the sun shines to warm us, and the rain falls to bless us, and the stars shine to remind us that God is not only in heaven, but also on earth to give us mercies we do not deserve. We should be grateful for the times when the earth is firm, when the tornadoes do not blow, when the floods do not come. The book of Lamentations describes the grief of Jeremiah and then says, through the Lord's mercies we are not consumed, because his compassions fail not. They are new every morning. Great is your faithfulness. Luther goes on to say that life is a gift and God has the right to give it and to take it. We cannot approach this question with an attitude of entitlement, believing that we have the right to life, liberty, and happiness. We can pursue these things, but God is not obligated to give us the blessings he graciously chooses to send our way. Often, he said, the same people who ask where God was following a disaster thanklessly refuse to worship and honor him for the years of peace and calmness in their life. They disregard God in good times, and yet they think he's obligated to provide help when bad times come. They believe the God they dishonor when they are well should heal them when they are sick. The God they ignore when they are wealthy should rescue them from impending poverty, and the God they refuse to worship when the earth is still should rescue them when it begins to shake. We must admit that God owes us nothing, said Luther. Before we charge God with not caring, we must thank him for those times when his care was very evident to us. We are ever

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1: Cloudy today, 60% chance of showers and risk of a thunderstorm. High of 25, humidex 28. Tonight, cloudy, 60% chance of showers and risk of a thunderstorm. Low of 17. Thursday, mainly cloudy, 60% chance of showers and risk of a thunderstorm. High of 26, humidex 33. Friday, clearing, high of 29. Currently in Pilot Mound, Brandon and Souris, it is 21 degrees, and in

Technology can do a lot, but it can't sit with you in a hard moment. The more our days fill with screens and systems, the more we feel that quiet ache for something real. Here's the good news. God gets it. In Jesus, God stepped fully into our world. He knows what it feels like to be tired, tempted, and weighed down. Because He's been where we are, He is truly able to help us where we are. That's the heart of what Back to the Bible Canada does, bringing that hope to real people navigating real life. Every gift you give sends God's living word into hearts.

Maranatha, friends, the Lord is coming. Luke 2:46-49. And it came to pass that after 3 days they found him in the temple, sitting in the midst of the doctors, both hearing them and asking them questions. And all that heard him were astonished at his understanding and answers. And when they saw him, they were amazed. And his mother said unto him, Son, why hast thou thus dealt with us? Behold, thy father and I have sought thee sorrowing. And he said unto them, How is it that ye sought me? Wist ye not that I must be about my father's business? When he was 12, Jesus traveled down to Jerusalem with his parents, but he did not immediately return with them. Rather, he remained in the temple, and we are told that he astonished the doctors of the law, the priests, and the Pharisees. Although he was a child, nevertheless, Christ was still the Son of God, and taught as one who had authority, not as one of the scribes. He knew the word of God, and he taught the word of God. Even when his parents ask him of his reasons for staying behind, he makes it clear that teaching the truth of God's word was always a part of the ministry that God had prepared for him. 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I'm William Steves. 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

Our Father in heaven, we do thank thee for thy word, and we thank thee for thy Spirit, who speaks unto us as we read thy word and as we join together in these few moments. And we trust that our eyes and our hearts have been opened, and that we may see a fresh glimpse of the Lord Jesus, who has made it possible for us to be thy children. This is our prayer. We ask it in his name with thanksgiving. Amen.

There's risk of thunderstorms working our way up to a high of 25 degrees. I'm Alexander Peters, and Boundary Co-op is calling out for applications for a new funding opportunity in their trading area. Marketing manager Cheryl Rushing says $20,000 has been designated for the Community Builders Fund, a new program through Federated Co-op.

How You Love Someone. Jody King on a Thursday morning, 16th of July today. My name is Zach Drieger, and what began as a school announcement turned into a life-changing moment for 17-year-old Kara Davison of Morden. She was recently named the recipient of the 2026 Samantha Mason Friendship Award, an honor presented by the Winnipeg Blue Bombers that recognizes young people who demonstrate leadership in preventing bullying and promoting kindness within their schools and communities. She was given the honor right on the field at Princess Auto Stadium.

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to fight in your own war. 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
1: Looking like a mainly cloudy day today. 60% chance of showers and risk of a thunderstorm. I'm Alexander Peters, and Federated Co-op has launched a new program called the Community Builders Fund. 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Boundary Co-op Marketing Manager Cheryl Rushing says this new initiative is built on the legacy of the former Community Spaces program, but has more of a local focus.
2: Yeah, we want to target community groups and organizations, charities, nonprofits within our trading area and provide a capital funding grant for them for projects that we feel are beneficial to our communities. 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